0: So what are you doing back?
1: Well, I sat back and thought about the things we used to do. It really meant a lot to me. You mean a lot to me.
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He nearly gave me a heart attack.

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Both dirty, both mean. Yes, and the dream was just the same. And I dreamed your dream for you, and now your dream is real.

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0: What the heck?
1: Let's drive in Bob's and let's get to the job because we here in America believe in making it happen. Okay.
2: Hey, guys. Bob, Dad, yep. 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
1: ball game. What a great way to have a good time. 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

0: regarding funny man, the big man restless, are so relentless. They scratch about, and like 40 Indians, will not turn on the funny man, the big man restless. And what can he say?
1: If the sun's all gone and the wafer thin, and we scratch around in our so frail skin, you could say, you could say. No flags in here, no cause to wave, just a slow, slow scratch in the final cave. You could say, you could say.